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0: 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Im selben Jahr sang der Engländer Ross McManus seinen Titel I'm the Greatest.
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1: Okay, I'm going to do another number for you now, and this one, I want to raise the roof, because I want everyone in the house singing. 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

you can. Up steps the cat and yells, don't be slow. Give me two hot dogs ready to go. Hot dog! 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

Everything around turned upside down. Way in the middle of the night, my baby left for me and caught a train out of town. Way in the middle of the night, oh, where she went, I do not know. Way in the middle of the night, she left me, it was freezing cold. Way in the middle of the night, way in the middle, way in the middle of the night, she left me. Way in the middle, way in the middle of the night, I guess that she's a happy rolling down the track. Way in the middle of the night, but I'm gonna leave town, bring my baby back. Way in the middle of the night, when I see my baby, gonna hold her tight. Way in the middle of the night, gonna make up and never, never fuss and fight. Way in the middle of the night, way in the middle, way in the middle of the night. Way in the middle, way in the middle of the night. You never miss the water till the well runs dry. You never miss your baby till you say bye-bye. Way in the middle, way in the middle of the night. Way in the middle of the night. Way in the middle of the night. Way in the middle of the night. You never miss the water till the well runs dry. You never miss your baby till you say bye-bye. Way in the middle, way in the middle of the night. Way in the middle of the night. Way in the middle of the night, yeah, way in the middle of the night, way in the middle of the night, way.

Baby, baby, baby, baby, baby, baby, baby, baby, baby, baby, baby, baby, baby, baby, baby, baby, baby, baby, baby, baby, baby, baby, baby, baby, baby, baby, baby, baby, baby, baby, baby, baby, baby, baby, baby, baby, baby, baby, baby, baby, baby, baby, baby, baby, baby, baby, baby, baby, baby, baby, baby, baby, baby, baby, baby, baby, baby, baby, baby, baby, baby, baby, baby, baby, baby, baby, baby, baby, baby, baby, baby, baby, baby, baby, baby, baby, baby, baby, baby, baby, baby, baby, baby, baby, baby, baby, baby, baby, baby, baby, baby, baby, baby, baby, baby, baby, baby, baby, baby, baby, baby, baby, baby, baby, baby, baby, baby, baby, baby, baby, baby, baby, baby, baby, baby, baby, baby, baby, baby, baby, baby, baby, baby, baby, baby, baby

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Oh,

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We pass a joint that's jumping with jive, old mule starts to come alive. Flips his tail, says, holy gee, and then he sets right down on the whiffle tree. The whiffle tree snapped and hit him in

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Old man Gray says, turn down the wick. Dig that gal, she's a real gone chick. Razzmatazz, she's dynamite. When she's rocking and rolling on a Saturday night. Rock, rock, rooty toot tooty. Rock, rock, sweet tooty fruity. 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Rock.

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I was serving time for armed robbery. 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I heard a whistle blow, then I heard

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0: In Hamburg gab es die Diskothek Top Ten und das waren die Top Ten Allstars. 1965 sangen sie ihre Version von Let's Go. Im selben Jahr sang der Engländer Ross McManus seinen Titel I'm the Greatest.
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0: You know it, I'm the mixture himself, Mickey Bo, your backbeat buddy, celebrating the summer solstice with another session of oldies. Vintage rock and roll from the 50s and 60s, but not just any oldies. Today, it's summer oldies as we welcome the new season. Yes, this is my Estival Festival, so stick with me for the next hour for some summer swing.
1: It's summertime, summertime, some.

There go the Jamies with their only hit, and I challenge you to guess the title of that 1958 song. They hailed from near my neck of the woods, up in Dorchester, Massachusetts. Brother and sister Tom and Serena Jameson, with Jeannie Roy and Arthur Blair. Now Jerry Keller from Tulsa in 59, telling us something we already know. Yeah.

0: Sly and the Family Stone having hot fun in the summertime on the Rock and Roll Review. That was the summer of 69, but I hope you're going to have hot fun this year, too. What's the greatest thing about summer, at least from a kid's perspective? No school, right? Well, that used to be true until year-round school came to many districts. But let's recall that old feeling of summer freedom with Richmond, Virginia boy Gary U.S. Bonds. School is out.
1: A one, a two, a one, two, three.

On my Mickey Bow double dollop of summer doo-wop, a Valentine for you in the middle of summer. Those were the Valentines out of New York with Summer Love from 1954. They never charted nationally, but doo-wop aficionados revere their work. Before them, it was Jimmy Weston leading the Brooklyn group The Dan Lears, one-hit wonders, with One Summer Night from 1958. Now, sometimes when I'm feeling extra generous, I like to add a triple dollop of doo-wop. That's it. So let's go under the boardwalk with the Drifters in 1960 and 4.

Under the Boardwalk on my Summer Solstice Rock and Roll Review. I'm Mickey Bowe, and those were the Drifters with lead singer Johnny Moore, who came back into the group after the sudden death of lead Rudy Lewis the night before that recording session and saw them into their last couple of hits. Now, from the beach to the city, The Lovin' Spoonful, Summer in the City, 1966.

Chad and Jeremy. One of the rare British hits I play every once in a while here on the Rock and Roll Review when it fits a theme, as they did with A Summer Song in 1964. It's all part of Mickey Bowe's Rock and Roll Review as we welcome the good old summertime. In the-

Susan Lim and the Crescendos revived that perennial oldie in 1957, in the good old summertime. The tune was a huge hit when it first came out in 1902, making it the oldest song on my rock and roll review today. Many artists of the day recorded it, including the popular military band of John Philip Sousa, America's March King. It also sold lots of sheet music in those early days of recording before radio came along, when performing in the home parlor was still a common form of entertainment. As you might have guessed, my theme today is summer songs as we enter the new season. Perhaps the quintessential summer song in the American pop songbook is Summertime, from the 1934 musical Porgy and Bess by George Gershwin and DuBose Hayward. Here's a soulful version by Sam Cooke from 57,

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1: Mickey Bo back at you again. 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Virginia, and El Verano, California.
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3: Yeah!

the garage band sound of the Rivieras, named after the Buick Riviera, by the way, pounding out their 1964 hit California Sun on the Rock and Roll Review. Despite the song's title, they were not from the West Coast, but from the Midwest steel town of Gary, Indiana, planning to head to California, where we all agree that the sun lingers longer than here in the East. Yes, that old California sun inspired a real West Coast group to sing the same year about the warmth of the sun. Here are the Beach Boys.

There go the Royalettes from Baltimore, or should I say Balmer, sounding a little down, looking ahead to a blue summer in 1963. Maybe it should have been called Bummer Summer. Preceded by Eddie Cochran from 58 with Summertime Blues, a song about teen frustrations, trying to get around the petty restrictions of the adult world. It's a song he wrote the night before the recording session. Talk about cramming. Well, if you think they're the only ones moping around about summer, listen to Carole King complaining that it might as well rain until September.

Carole King, 1962, her first hit as a singer after several songwriting successes, a tune she recorded as a demo for Bobby V. But it turned out so darn well that the newly formed Dimension record label issued it as its first release. The tune's message reminds us that not everyone is happy to see summer arrive, since it sometimes means goodbye for a while. The Happenings had something along those lines called See You in September.

That was a happening with the Happenings and their 1966 cover of a tune originally waxed by the Tempos in 1957. See you in September. Hey, September will come soon enough. Let's forget about it and get back to the present and the start of summer with a group called the Vidals, a trio out of Providence, Rhode Island. Here's their 1960 offering on the Rock and Roll Review. Now that summer is here.

Ruby and the Romantics with My Summer Love from 1963. Ah, wasn't that sweet? Whenever I hear their sound, I realize why they're called the Romantics. They were originally an all-male group from Akron, Ohio, called the Supremes, of all things, who failed to land a recording contract in New York until they found Ruby Nash, who had her own girl group in Akron with her sister and two friends. With her addition, they got a contract with Cap Records in New York, where a producer made Ruby the lead singer and gave her top billing in the newly named group. Now the Safaris from Los Angeles, remembering those summer nights in 1960.

Ah, those summer nights, wistfully recalled by the Safaris, a few months after their huge 1960 hit, Image of a Girl. Well, that's it. I quit. Let's split. I hope you've enjoyed my summer opener. As I depart, tenor sax honker King Curtis kicks some sand in our face, musically speaking, of course, with his 1962 waxing Beach Party. I'm Mickey Bo, your backbeat buddy, and my rock and roll review returns with more oldies right here next week at the same time.

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0: four to get us underway this week on Golden Grooves, including that fantastic So Good They Did It Twice, two versions of the song Night Train to Memphis. A tune there from Duane Eddy from the album The Twangs of the Thang, came out on the Jamie record label back in 1959. And from 1966, before that, from the album Bright Lights and Country Music, released on Decca, you heard Ricky Nelson's version of the same song with the fabulous James Burton on slide dobro. We got underway back in 1980, another album track, Against the Wind on Capitol. It was Bob Seger and the Silver Bullet Band. Betty Lou's getting out tonight. A very tenuous link to the next singer, which of course was Bobby Freeman. And in 1960, Josie 45. I do the shimmy shimmy. I'll let you know what's coming up today after this one.
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2: You must be listening to Gus's Golden

this, another album track, a fabulous album in fact, from 1963, released on the Jove record label. The album is Dio at Domino's, and it was Ronnie Dio and the Prophets with Blue Days, Blue Nights. And welcome along, it's Gus here. I have to say, I do apologise once again. The old voice and things going on inside my mouth are not just the way that they should be. So apologies if the old vocal again this week is a little bit off. But it is, as I always say, all about the music. Now, coming up today, yes, a bit of rockabilly. We've got hits, misses, and lost and forgotten rock and roll era gold. Now, I played a couple from Frank last week right before the end of the programme, so we'll promote Frank into the first hour this week. Another two beauties that Frank's suggested there coming up shortly. And we'll have two from Tony in the second hour from Tony's list of musical suggestions. There's one as well this week requested by David. And if you want to request a song or a set of songs and you think it would fit our format, you can leave me a message on the Facebook page. That's Gus's Golden Grooves, or you can email me at goldengroovesgus@gmail.com. Now, this group morphed into The Happenings, and they had big hits stateside in mid-1960s. If you have a copy of this 45 when it was first released in 1964 on the Rust record label, it goes for over 300 of our UK pounds. They started off as the four graduates.

0: I love it. The group became The Happenings. They started off life as The Four Graduates, and from 1964 on the Rust record label, that was A Boy in Love.
1: Solid

Roy Shondell and Everest label B-side from 1962, Some People Never Learn. Before that, from 58 on the Cosmic record label, the Mark IV, and Make With The Shake. Now, earlier I mentioned Valuable Records. Here's another one. If you've got a copy of this 1961 Carmel 45 in your collection, it changes hands these days for around £100. It is Ty Whitney with Cure.

0: Ty Whitney on Carmel Records from 1961, Cure for Love.
1: It's lost and forgotten musical gems from the 50s and 60s. It's Gus's Golden Grooves.
0: Now, at the top of the show, I said we'd have some rockabilly this week.

classic rockabilly from 1957, Al Casey with Willa May. That came out on the Liberty record label, and before that, Bernie Early, a B-side on MGM from 1958, and it was Rock Doll. And it's Gus with the Golden Grooves, 2 hours of the sort of stuff you'll struggle to hear played elsewhere.

What a fabulous B-side on Unidap Records from 1960. A group called the Ivory Tones with Move It Over. Now, the Ivory Tones also recorded under the name The Boleros, The Gliders, and probably most famously as The Cure.

And another 1960 B-side released on the Columbia record label, the Arena Twins with Oh What a Shame. And let's get Frank's picks in nice and early this week. Another two beauties from Frank. Let's start with this one from Lonnie and the Carillons.

isn't it? That's Frank's first pick this week from 1960 on the Mohawk record label, Lonnie and the Carillons with The Gang All Knows. You might not know that one. I reckon you'll know this one, Frank's second pick from 1961, The Mystics, Darling I Know.

0: Mystics with Frank Lozano on lead vocals, a 1961 Laurie 45, Darling I Know. That's Frank's picks for this week on the show. I wait in eager anticipation of finding out what Frank picks for next week's show.
1: Turn the volume up and enjoy.

Four with very much a rockabilly flavour to them. That was Bill Lee Watkins. He recorded under the name Bill Watkins. He was a rockabilly, country, bluegrass and gospel singer, and he came from Cincinnati in Ohio. From 1959, a 45 released on the Lucky record label, that was Missed the Workout. And before that, from 56 on Columbia, Bobby Lord with Everybody's Rockin' But Me. And it's 58 we head next with Macy Skip Skipper.

0: Yeah.
1: Macy Skip Skipper, a B-side on Light Records, all the way back to 1958, who put the squeeze on Eloise. And welcome along if you've just tuned in, Gus with the Golden Grooves, 2 hours of the lost, the forgotten, the underplayed, the rarely played, sometimes the never played songs from the rock and roll era. It's mainly the 50s and the 60s, although I do like to feature artists and singers these days flying the rock and roll flag for us. Indeed, I've got one coming up in the second hour from the Kerr Donnelly Boys. So I look forward to spinning that for you. Right now, it's a B-side. 1961 is the year. It's Johnny Angel.

Paxley label B-side 1961, Johnny Angel, Baby You've Got Soul. I mentioned before that song, I like to represent those flying the rock and roll flag for us these days. Well, it's not exactly brand new. 1995, it's Rosie Flores.

It is from a fantastic album, Rockabilly Philly. It came out on the High Tone record label in 1995. Rosie Flores and his Rockin' Little Angel. Heading towards the top of the hour. Wow, that's almost an hour in. Let's have this B-side from 1961. It's Lindy Curtis.

Yes, solo Ray Anton on the UK Oriole record label, 1963, for How Long Can This Last? And before that, from my own vinyl 45 collection, that's a rarity, on the RCA Victor record label, 1958, for the Lane Brothers with Boppin' in a Sack. Now, hope you can stick around. I've got a fabulous second hour of Golden Grooves coming up this week. We'll head towards and up and over into our second hour like this.

into our second hour of Golden Grooves this week. Welcome along if you're just tuning in. Gus here. It's the sort of stuff you'll struggle to hear played on the radio elsewhere these days. And we got our second hour underway with Escarita from 1959 on Capitol. Get Back, Baby. Now, there's lots of conjecture out there suggesting that Escarita was a bit of an influence on Little Richard, although I reckon it was the other way round, as Little Richard was recording long before Escarita came along with recorded work. And our second hour underway back in 1962 with a Rhys Rossin B-side from a guy called Wendell Nye. Again, the one and only 45 release by the guy, and that was Trouble. So, 1962 is where we'll stay.

Well, sadly, Dean Randolph was one of the souls who succumbed to the COVID pandemic. But there from 1962, probably his best piece of work, a 45 released on the Chancellor record label. How about that? And it's 58 we head next on Golden Grooves with Arnie Dirksen.

0: Arne Derksen was a Canadian guitarist, singer and a songwriter, and he originated from Calgary. He was very popular in his homeland, and from 1958, a deck of 45, that was Blue Streets.
1: And now, it's time for a classic.

0: Classic 1957 B-side featuring the vocals of Buddy Holly, but credited to the Crickets. And I'm looking for someone to love. Bang up to date, we come with the Kerr Donnelly Boys.
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SoundClick Rockabilly number one from last year, the Kerr Donnelly Band. Three Tunnels, Two Bridges, go and check out their stuff. 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More from Kerr and the Boys next week.

0: and another singer with a single 45 release in their back catalogue. Yes, just the one for Ricky Robbins, an Abbey label 45 from 1959. Baby, what you gonna do? Now, if you want to check out and investigate any of the songs played in this week's show, the best way to do that is head over to the Facebook page. All the information is there. It's Gus's Golden Grooves. You can use Facebook as well to get in touch if you want, or you can drop me an email, goldengroovesgus@gmail.com. I'd love to hear from you. And if you want anything played, please let me know.
1: It's lost and forgotten musical gems from the 50s and 60s. It's Gus's Golden Grooves.

1958 Choral 45, The Bebops, and Follow That Rock. And if you've just tuned in, welcome along. It's Gus with The Golden Grooves, 2 hours of the sort of music that rarely gets an outing on the radio these days. It's the lost and the forgotten rock and roll 50s and 60s. And it's 64 we head next. A B-side from a guy called Rix Slaughter. It's a very unfortunate name, I reckon.

0: reviving the lost, the forgotten, the underplayed 45s from the 50s and the 60s. That one came out in 1962 on the ABC Paramount record label, Tony and the Holidays with There Goes My Heart Again. And before that, a B-side on the Totem record label from 64, Rick's Slaughter with Lonely Little Girl.
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0: Let's have a bit of classic rock and roll back to 1959 with Lance Roberts.

A bit of a rock and roll slash rockabilly classic there from Lance Roberts. It came out on the Decca record label in 1959. Gonna have myself a ball. It's 58 we head next. These are the Tyrones.

0: The Tyrones were a US group that came from Philadelphia, and they recorded a handful of songs between 1956 and 1959. And from 1958, a deck of 45, Broke Down Baby. And it's time for Tony's Picks.
1: It's time for Tony's list of musical suggestions on Golden Groove.
0: Now, always good ones from Tony. We've got the Paragons coming up. Let's start back in 1980 with this one from Bobby Bear.

as good and as diverse as ever. Tony's Fix this week on the show from 1957, a Winley Label 45 from the Paragons, Let's Start All Over Again. And before that, a bit of country from 1980, a Columbia 45, Bobby Bear with Tequila Sheila, and more from Tony's list in next week's show. And cramming them in for you. Hey there.

Yes, the female Elvis, Janis Martin from 1956 on RCA Victor, and it was Oobie Doobie, a song written by, yes, the big old Roy Orbison. Now, David sent me in a big long list. I'm working my way through it, but this is one from the list that we're going to feature this week for David. He's asked for Johnny Cymbal.

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Bobby V, Brenda Lee, and Fabian too.

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1: Yes, David sent me in a big long list. That's one from it this week. I'm working my way through and organising the rest for subsequent shows. Johnny Cymbal, Teenage Heaven on Cap from 1963. If you'd like to send me in a list of your own, the best way to do it is through the Facebook page, Gus's Golden Grooves, or email me, goldengroovesgus@gmail.com.

Yes, Gus with the Golden Grooves, fast approaching the finish line this week, and Bobby Darin there from 1961 all the way home. We're heading home. Before that, Gene Vincent, Good Golly Miss Molly from the album Shaking Up a Storm, that came out in 64.

A former Golden Groove of the Week, a B-side from 1962, Jerry Mann with First She Loves Me. Now I'd be getting my jotters if I didn't fit in one from the great Del Shannon, a 1963 B-side, Now She's Gone.

1963, Del Shannon, a Berlee B-side. Now she's gone, and that is it. Another 2 hours have just flown by. And I think I've just about made it. Sorry about the old voice once again. Thanks for sticking with me. Hopefully, I'll be back to a little bit more like normal next week. I say that every week, don't I? Now, today's track list will be on the Facebook page in minutes. And we're back with more lost, forgotten, underplayed, rarely played musical relics next week. Full details, of course, on the Facebook page. That's Gus's Golden Grooves. Go on, check us out. We're going out this week with this. Until next time. Bye-bye.